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0: Welcome to Spanker Radio. I'm Miguel Hernandez. Today is the 29th of May. For the weather, today we'll see a high chance of thunderstorms after 5 p.m. Otherwise, we will see cloudy skies with a high of 85. Tonight we'll see the weather clear up a bit with a low of 73. Tomorrow is expected to be just like today. For traffic, there have been two crashes along I-295E North, with one being a multi-vehicle crash blocking the right shoulder just before MM-54. A third crash was found on I-295E South on the ramp from St. John's Bluff Road. The U.S. and Iran have come to a tentative agreement to extend the ceasefire by 60 days for the war. With the extension, there will be renewed talks about Iran's nuclear program. Part of the new agreement will require Iran to remove all the mines in the Strait of Hormuz and will not be allowed to toll ships who pass through the strait. Former Attorney General Pam Bondi is being questioned by House lawmakers behind closed doors about the Epstein files. Lawmakers are looking to find out how prosecutors chose to investigate associates of Epstein and how the Justice Department handled the release of the files. UNF has just proposed a price increase for housing and out-of-state students. For non-residents, the tuition costs will jump by 15%. Housing across the board could see a 5% increase if the proposal is accepted. Both proposals will be presented to the Board of Trustees on June 23rd. This has been Spinnaker's Radio Morning Show. My name is Miguel Hernandez, and have a great day.

Thank you.

es mi nivel. No tengo tanto, pero en cuanto fue mi proceder.

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0: 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I'm Ali, and I'm here with...
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0: 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Here's Man I Need by Olivia Dean.

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Good afternoon, and welcome to the Old Guy Radio program. Coming to you on Spinnaker Radio from the University of North Florida. I'm Al Coulter, happy to be with you on another Friday afternoon, bringing you music from, for the most part, half a century ago, 50, 60 years ago. You know, a couple shows back, we featured songs about animals. We called it At the Zoo. And someone said to me, well, what about groups that are named for animals? That could be a good topic for another show. And so that's what we're doing today. So after our standard opening of Feriado Nacional by Bruno and Mahoney from Brazil, we heard from the Animals doing It's My Life and the Critters doing Mr. Dyingly Sad. And we're going to dedicate the rest of the next 2 hours to music by other groups that reference the animal kingdom. We'll start out with one that goes way, way back, all the way back into the 1950s, when the amazing artist Buddy Holly put together one of his first hits. He wasn't credited solo yet. It was just the group themselves that had a hit with this song. And then we'll follow that up with a song by a group that credits this first group with a source, at least, for where their name came from. So, starting out with Buddy Holly singing in front of the crickets.

Yes, the animal revolution has taken over. We heard from the crickets, the beetles, the turtles, the monkeys, and the eagles on the Old Guy Radio program. Good afternoon, everyone. Thanks for listening. We appreciate it very much. We've got lots more animals to come and play for you this afternoon. Hope you're enjoying it all right here on Spinnaker Radio. Do want to mention to those of you that join us regularly and those that maybe don't, that there's an archive of all of our shows at oldguyradio.com, and you can also find on that website a comment section where you can make suggestions, comments, questions, whatever you might like to say, we'd appreciate that too. All right, back to the animals. Up in the sky, it's the birds.

There's some songs that are just fun and full of energy. Boy, I think that one's right on, right near the top of that list, right? Working our way through the Animal Kingdom, that was Sheryl Crow. And before Ms. Crow, we heard from Three Dog Night, the Cow Sills, Buffalo Springfield, and the Birds on the Old Guy Radio program. Thanks for joining us this afternoon. Hope you're having a great day and enjoying some good music with us. We're going to keep on going as we work our way across different animals and creatures and so on. I guess we're heading into the aquatic area for the next three songs. See what we can find.

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2: 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Our last set, finishing up our first hour, we heard from Hootie and the Blowfish, Seals and Crofts, Hot Tuna, Steppenwolf, and Cat Stevens. Come on now, they're all animals in there. It works, right? Well, I'm sorry I couldn't come up with anything from the Swinging Cockroaches for you this afternoon. So we'll just have to do the best we can and start off the next portion with the Yardbirds.

down at Kruger Mellencamp with Jack and Diane. Seal before that with Kiss from the Rose, or if you prefer, Kiss on the Nose by a Seal, I guess. I don't know. Country Joe and the Fish did Rock and Soul Music. Stray Cats with the Stray Cats, Strut the Yardbirds with Shapes of Things. Animal Songs on the Old Guy Radio program this afternoon. Happy to have you along. You know, generally, on this show, we focus on music in the, oh, I would say 65 to 75 year, not years ago, but the 1965 to 1975 time frame. But we do dip out of that at times, as we did for a couple of songs in that last set, Jack and Diane from 82, Kiss from a Rose from 1994. We're going to stay outside of that date range for the next few songs, but we're still staying with our animal theme. Because, hey, that's what we do on Old Guy Radio, coming to you on the Spinnaker Radio Broadcast Network. Can I say that? Not sure. Just did. Enjoy.

sure there are a lot of other groups that are named after animals or have animal references in their names, but I think we did a pretty good job on today's Old Guy Radio program of bringing you a wide variety of music from groups that were named for animals or included animal names in them. In the last set, we heard Don't Fear the Reaper from Blue Oyster Cult, I Don't Like Mondays from the Boomtown Rats. Yeah, but I love Fridays because I get to be with you here on the show. We heard Bouncing Around the Room by Phish, Mr. Jones by the Counting Crows, and I wonder if they ever got together with Billy Paul, who in 1972 had that song, Me and Mrs. Jones. That would have been an interesting combination. I Don't Want to Talk About It was by Crazy Horse. Before we leave you for the day, I want to give a shout-out to Kate, who listens whenever she can, obviously, and I appreciate that, gives me some good ideas for the show. To my fellow members of Rotary who were at ReThreaded, a great local nonprofit today, doing some work over there. And to Bruce, who's also at a nonprofit doing some work today at the Adler Aphasia Center up in New Jersey. Thanks to everyone for all the good work that they do. We will be back with you again in a couple weeks on a Friday afternoon with another Old Guy Radio program here on Spinnaker Radio from the University of North Florida. Hope you enjoyed it today. Thanks to everybody for listening. Wishing everybody a great weekend. And we'll leave you with Iron Butterfly.

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a rectangle shield. It was colors, it was pinks, it was reds, it was blues, it was home in the emotion. I sent you down to earth because you was broken. Rehabilitation, not psychosis. But now we here now, central vision, manipulated man with music. Embodies you as superstars.

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Place my skill set as a black exec. I jog my memory, knowing black hippie didn't work because of me. Creatively, I moved on with new concepts and reach. Top, remember hard obsessions. We strategize to hit the streets, then come back with

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